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0: Naku, iya. 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
2: Time to celebrate kulturang Pinoy. Tradisyon, musika, sining, literatura at iba pa. Anything and everything fun and Filipino. Ito ang Pinoy Kultura.
3: Experts say this, journalists write it, and we promote it. Sadyang malikhay ng Pinoy, yes? You hear that all the time. We merge dishes like sinigang na corned beef. We mash up songs for a laugh like Senorita by Shawn Mendes.
4: I love it when you call me Senorita.
5: Pintig ng puso ko'y para sa'yo.
3: And lumayo ka man sa akin by Rodel Naval. And there's the timeless practice of Pinoy parents naming their kids after their meshed names, like Jovelin or Benjamin. Pero ang isa pang mahilig ko tingtingin ng Pinoy ay language. Mga salitang Tagalog na minerge or completely inimbento.
6: Pauso.
3: Street words or slang. Made-up words or familiar words with made-up meanings only a Filipino would know. Like, praning, anyare. And some that have even made it to the Oxford English Dictionary. Like, bonga. Defined as flamboyant or excellent. Bahala na, balikbayan, high blood. Yep, they're in the Oxford English Dictionary. Look under Philippine English along with other Filipino coined words. The OED has an entire Philippine English piece on it. The first editions were plant or animal names like abaca and tamarao. Recent editions include kilig, pandesal, and traffic as an adjective, defined as marked by slow movement of vehicles or congested. Filipino lexicographer Danica Salazar says the Philippine sourced editions legitimize Philippine English as a variety in its own right. The words that got in did so from observed use online in publications and through linguistic studies. It'll be interesting to see what other Filipinized words make it next. What about Keri o Marites?
2: Yan ang Pinoy Kultura, because our culture is cool.
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9: Nagbabalik tayo dito pa rin sa kung saan mas fun ang learning, syempre sa School on the Air. Kanina kasama natin si Ms. Christine. At ngayon naman, makakasama pa rin natin mula sa QCPL ang head ng Children's Section. Sabay nating batiyan na isang magandang umaga, Ms. Anna Katrina Honrade. Good morning, Ms. Anna, and welcome po dito sa School on the Air.
10: Ayan, good morning po, Ms. Cha, at sa ating mga tagapakinig ngayong umaga.
9: Ayon, Miss Anna, maraming salamat at kami ay pinaunlakan mo dito sa kasama si Miss Christine dito sa School on the Air ngayon. 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Go ahead, ma'am.
10: Ayan po. So, sa Children's Section po ng Quezon City Public Library, aside po sa mga libro, meron po kaming mga laruan. 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
9: Mm-hmm.
10: Ayan. So, aside po sa aming collection, meron din po kaming weekly activities. So, ngayong July po, ating ipinagdiriwang ang Nutrition Month. So, naghanda po kami ng Build Your Pinggang Pinoy activity last week. So, for this week naman po, July 13 to 17, meron po kaming scavenger's hunt ng Go, Grow, and Glow Foods. Ayan. So, pwede po kayong bumisita sa children's section ng Quezon City Public Library.

0: Cartoon Network, yung mga books na dati, mga Goosebumps, mga ganon, HBO ang pinapanood ng mga TV show. So it's really parang a homecoming for me to use the Cebuano language. So that's one of the major challenge na na-experience ko. And I really had to like go back to like, for example, asking for guidance mga lolo, lola, mother, ganun. Tama ba itong sinasabi ko in Binisaya? Or I still had to use yung parang mga Bisaya dictionary, mga ganun. And then, pero aside from that, regarding, that was my major challenge. Pero aside sa major challenge, regarding the process, parang feeling ko I'm a very reflective person. Like, I like to write in silence. I write usually mga 10 or 12 sa gabi. And then, ako lang talaga isa sa kitchen, ganun, nagra-write ako doon. And then, I usually, while writing, nagbabasa din ako ng other poetry books na parang anong inspiration na, ah, ganyan, pwede palang mga ganyan technique, the sound, ganun. And then, I try to write it. And then, revise, edit. And then, I leave it. Iwan ko muna siya. Like, for example, maybe around 1 week, tsaka ako siya babalikan. Kasi by the time I come back, parang, uy, parang, parang fresh eyes na siya and fresh ears na parang may awkward sound or may awkward imagery na ginamit ko dito, and even the word I use parang awkward siya. So I get to fix it, linisin ko siya, and then by that time na parang second, third revision, there I would be able to have that parang okay na to siya, okay na tong work na to. Yung, so that's the process I undergo kapag when I write my works.
1: Very reflective po, no? Very reflective, Gabi, yung process ni Sir. At ang daming pinagdadaanan.
2: Oh, tsaka relate ako sa kanya na minsan sa gabi ako gumagawa na para tahimik.
1: Doon lumalabas.
2: 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At yun, since nagpasa nyo na, Sir, no, yung challenges na na-encounter nyo during that process, nitong Hunyo, no, kasabay nitong Pride Month, ay finally nailunsad na ninyo sa Alethea Publishing, no, ang pagbuswak sa Iligan City. At balita namin, Sir, naging makulay at masaya yung naging launch po ninyo, no. Kwentuhan niyo po kami tungkol sa naging book launch nito. Ano po yung naging feedback ng mga umattend, ng mga mamabasa, at meron po bang reaction na tumatak po sa inyo?
0: All right. Regarding sa book launch, actually, tatlong beses ako nag-book launch na.
2: Wow.
0: Sa first ko na book launch, more parang sa campus lang siya sa university namin, sa MSUIIT. So ang yung una is parang medyo exclusive siya for teachers muna and students, and then yung second one open na siya to the public but still sa campus namin. However, in those two times, yung sa second one, meron kaming parang forum din siya kasi Pride Month yun eh. So, forum siya, and then during that forum, meron kaming speakers na ally, meron kaming drag queen na in-invite na mag-talk, meron din kaming in-invite na theater person related to queerness, and then nilodge namin dun yung book launch din. And then we're really grateful to our Chancellor. Hello, Chancellor Alizini Dito Kalan. He is really championing SDG 5, which is gender equality. So, we're really grateful for our Chancellor. And then yung pinaka parang highlight talaga na launch is yung sa City Public Library. Parang very transgressive siya, no, kasi naglagay kami ng drag show during the launch, and then it was in a City Public Library. Parang the message was you cannot box the queer community. Parang you cannot say hanggang dito lang pwede i-queer ang space, but you can queer any space. And it's very historical kasi yung City Library namin, it's already, it was established mga around 1960s. So it's around 50, 60 years na siya. And then, so it's a very historical place. And then, I think it's a historical event kasi drag show book launch. I haven't really encountered another book launch with a drag show anywhere, probably in Mindanao or in Iligan. So, I am not sure if maka-claim ba ako na parang it's one of a kind talaga siya na historical event. And then, so yun, we were very happy kasi nag-message pa yung mayor through Sir Attorney J.R. Purganan. Sabi niya nga, ay, may message si mayor, because he's really happy for this book launch. And then, we were expecting around 20 silang at 20 people. And then, we were very happy na more than successful.

July 31, 2026. For details, visit or contact the following. PTV, Consumer Watch, Bantay Presyo sa Gasolina.

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